0: attention staff on the Fremantle line, please advise your 807 from Perth to Fremantle will be terminating at Lock Street, and the 846 Fremantle to Perth service will be starting its run from Lock Street. That is due to late running due to weather. Pins out.
1: Victor 1, Oscar 1.
2: Victor 1, go ahead.
1: Yeah, Victor 1, what's your current location, please?
2: North Rio.
1: Yeah, Roger, I was wondering if you could intercept the service. You should be coming into Swanbourne on the up. We just had a call from a member of public saying that apparently there is a male on board on rail car 240. Apparently has a bottle of wine, a blue push bike with a basket, apparently making racial slurs and lifting up his shirt towards other members of public. Dave, if we could please just investigate.
2: Rail car 240.

0: say Oak Street, Oak Street, TVM control, over. Booking for Karen and Nico, I'll send the email, over. Back to you, CSA, Vic Park, TVM control, over.
1: Vic Park, receiving.
0: Booking for Karen and Nico, I'll send the email, over.
1: Yes, Vic Park out.

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0: SJ has been called, job number 1881. 1881, they're going to give you a call shortly with some more questions.
2: CBS, job number 1881, Glendalough.

0: Victor 1.
1: Receiving Victor 1.
0: Cameras, platform 2, North Frio. We're going to board it towards Fremantle anyway. Investigate what's going on.
1: Roger, cameras will be up. I haven't had a chance to review, sorry. I'm not sure if he's gotten off, but yeah, I'll be with you.

0: Victor 1. I believe it's going to be the lead bet for where this POI might be.
1: Back, 240.
0: My bad, I stand corrected.

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1: I'm on my way.

0: 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Are you available for name check, please?
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1: Receiving, over.
0: That train is no longer going to Loxbury, it's now going to Subiaco, over.
1: It's received, next train is going to Subiaco, platform 6 and 7 out.
0: CSA Subiaco, this is Pin 7.
2: And over.
0: Subiaco, following the next Claremont train, which is approaching City West, you will have a train terminate on platform 2. Over.
2: Pin, this is Subiaco. Please go again with your last message. Over.
0: So, Subiaco, then following the next Claremont train, you will have a train terminate on platform 2. Over.
2: The next service after the Claremont train on platform 2 will be terminating at Subiaco. Subiaco out.

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0: 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He's on a C-Series Indoor 4.
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0: Would you be able to meet me underpass for Ella? She's going up to Murray Street, over.
1: Bye.

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1: Base, can I just have an ID shot at Gosnells Platform 1? Just a IC2 lady in pink. She's run across the crossing with the bells going over.
0: Roger, is that the one with the blue sleeveless vest getting on the train now?
1: No, that's negative. It's the lady I'm talking to currently, over.
2: Bassambane, this is Midland. You have another car sent. Departed Midland as I speak.
3: At 10th Midland, next two cars, that's 5th Midland. That's indeed.

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1: Step on.

0: Oscar 1, Oscar 1. PTA Glenlow, over.
1: PTA Glenlow, Oscar 1 is away from the desk. Can we help?
0: This passenger boarded the train with a push bike on door 2. Is up service, over.

0: Roger. Just want to confirm, did you advise him of the regulations?
1: Negative, he was too far and I was a man over.

0: Day, Whitford. This is Pin 7.
1: Yes, Whitford's the one off two platform after the one off one.
0: Negative. I'm not sure about that one. But at this stage, the one in the siding is currently having mechanical issues. The one on platform two, I'm not sure if it's heading back to Perth or if it's still going to June the Lap or not. But I'm waiting to find out at this stage. Ever.
1: Yeah, Roger. Well, driver must have been in contact with him. He's changed ends.

Attention staff on the Yanchep and Mandaline, your 849 Whitfords to Perth and 912 from Perth to Coburn have both been cancelled. Down.

0: Yeah, Penzance operator, this is Whitford. The one on the two platform at Whitford, has he not taken passengers over?
1: CSA Perth, over.
2: Receiving Perth.
0: Can you repeat, over?
1: It's gone, don't worry about it. It's left.
2: Receiving Perth.
3: Roger, could you put cameras on the disabled toilet platform 5 and review when the person went in there? I've knocked a few times and all I get told is the two words F and O, over.
4: Roger, yeah, cameras. I answer you underground, please.
5: Please camera off at Midland Platform 2. Thank you.
4: Thank you, Midland. Sorry, underground, please.
6: Go ahead.
4: Roger, Oscar 1's currently unavailable. We just had a report from PTA Glenlow. Male boarded door 2 with a bike. Train's just left lead, but I think he's still on. Lead car 5055, if you're able to just have a word with him.
6: Roger.
3: CSA Perth, you can cancel that request. That person who is not disabled has now left the station, over.
4: Roger.

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0: Roger, when free, can you give base a call?
1: Stand by.

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1: Things receiving.
0: Roger, incoming down platform, is that through service or change out?
1: Sorry, just to clarify, the train is about to arrive on platform one. Are you asking if that's returning to Perth, over?
0: Negative. The down service approaching me now, over.
1: Are you at Yanchep, over?
0: Negative. That's Clarkson. Clarkson, over.
1: Ah, okay. Yeah, that's a Yanchep service, over.
0: Yeah, roger. Showing two more minutes to depart, over.
2: Claremont, CSA Perth, over.
3: Claremont, receiving.
2: Morning. Kevin McBride on his way to you. Fremantle service, two car set, door four. Train departed about 30 seconds ago, over.

0: place. Can I have cameras, my lord? Just in the foyer, over.
1: Well, I'd stand by.
2: Spins. Platform 6-7, over.
1: Spins receiving.
2: Platform 9, is that a Midland service?
1: Yeah, that's correct.
2: Thank you.
3: Cameras are up, we're live.

0: base. Where are, did you get my message for cameras over?
1: Roger, well, I'm sorry, someone trains me at the same time. Yeah, you do have cameras.
0: Roger, you can cancel cameras now.
1: I do. Receive well enough.

0: USA Clarkson, this is 10-7.
1: Clarkson,
0: Clarkson, the next train towards Perth, could you meet the driver for lost property, over.
1: Message received. We'll collect the lost property.

the Mandurah line, Joondalup line, or Yanchep line. If anyone's looking for a pink Aldi bag with a couple of cakes in there, we have it here at Coburn. Coburn out.

0: Mandra. This is Pins, over.
1: Mandra receiving, over.
0: Your next service back to Perth will now be leaving from Platform 1. Over.
1: Thank you. Platform 1. Message received. Mandra out.

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0: 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I see two females appears to be vomiting and not feeling too well, over.
1: Stand by.

0: Elizabeth Key. TSA Elizabeth Key. 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Yeah, it's Elizabeth Key, over.
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1: Mrs. Rissi, CSA Elizabeth Quay.

0: Airport Central, Airport Central, Claremont.
1: Airport receiving, go ahead.
0: Yeah, airport, package with the driver just left Claremont about a minute ago for you.
1: Yes, message received, package with the driver. Airport out. Big park, big park. Big new, full seat over. Ask again, just left Oak Street, door 1, train just left, Karen in the door, over.
2: Steve, Karen, door number 1, we can report out.

0: Vice. 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
0: Are you able to review the footage? There's a bike that's been left on the concourse level just next to the lift. Can you please review? Over.
1: Roger, stand by.

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2: Murdoch, base, just a correction.

0: underground on the concourse with the bike. 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
1: Base, this is underground receiving. Over.
0: 3 minutes ago, male with a white shirt, black shorts. He's locked it up and then he's walked out towards Rain Square.
1: Yeah, roger.
2: Base, full crazy. Clear on that bus.
1: Is that confirmed? Over.
0: Murdoch, clear cameras. Our second call sign, go again.
1: Sorry, did you say white shirt, black shorts? Was it an IC1 male, over?
0: Roger, confirmed.
1: Message received, we'll have a chat with him, over.

0: PTA Elizabeth Key Escalators. You can cancel the camera. The POI is leaving the platform, over.
1: AQ, clear cameras.

Attention all staff on the interline. If anyone receives an orange envelope or bag with some documents inside, please let Junlab know. Junlab out.

Attention staff on the Fremantle line, your 1039 Fremantle to Perth service is currently having mechanical issues at Cottesloe. At this stage, it's not able to move. Hands out.

0: stop at Valajura. 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
1: Valajura, TVN control, were you calling
0: Valajura,
1: over.
0: That is correct. I've had a person on the phone say they left their smart rider, they think, at seating on the platform. If you could check for a smart rider and lodge it to lost property if found, please, over.
1: We'll go and have a look now. DJ Valajura, over. Out.

0: CSA Dunlop, CSA Dunlop, PTHF, over. Change of Honda, orange bag, over.
1: Yeah, thanks, Yanchev. We talked to the passenger and we let you know what to do with it. Thank you.
0: Thanks. PK, Yanchev out.
2: 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That service from Cottesloe is back on the move, running 8 minutes late. Hands out.

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1: 132, requesting for an IMS, over.
2: Camp Scott, base, go ahead.
0: Please disregard you, he has left the station. So all good now, Camp Scott out.

0: November 1, November 1, are you available for IMS check? Over. 90.
1: 190 and November 1, negative. I'm out of the office at the moment.
0: Oscar 1, this is Rev 190, are you available for an IMS check? Over.
2: Yeah, Oscar 1 is available, give me a call.

0: Delta 6 Oscar 1.
1: Oscar 1, Delta 6.
0: Yeah, 6, what's your current location, please?
1: Warwick Station.
0: Yeah, roger, you can disregard.
1: Roger, Delta 6, disregard.

0: Delta 7, Oscar 1.
1: Oscar 1, Delta 7, Rosavis.
0: Yeah, 7, what's your current location, please?
1: Oscar 1, Delta 7, currently at Auburn Grove, over.
0: Yeah, roger, you can disregard.

0: up service into you. We've just had a web chat pop up. The caller is stating apparently in the front seat somewhere there is an individual who is clearly drug affected or alcohol affected. Apparently he's threatening passengers to cut them and he is swearing. If we could please just meet that service and make sure everything's kosher on board.
1: Yeah, Roger, we're going to meet that service.

0: 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Nice.
1: Relax and receive another.
0: Negative. Bifid, nice.
2: Bifid, receiving, over.
0: Bifid, just had a toilet duress on the concourse activated. Can you check everything's all right?
2: Yeah, Mr. Sir, we'll check now.

0: Mate, this is the USA Pipers. Is everything alright? They're just checking the US button number.
1: Hey, Roger. Thank you, Button.

0: 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PTA at Glendalo Base.
1: Glendalo receiving base.
0: Roger, I was just wondering if you were able to meet the next up service door for. There's a Caucasian male in a bright green jumper, black shorts, black cap. He's left a bike at Whitford's in the Kiss and Ride and just boarded the train, so we're not sure. It's not secured or anything. Are you able to just poke your head in and just advise him that obviously his bike is not secure and he's running the risk of getting it stolen?
1: I'm at bus station assisting the passenger. I will do my best. I will reach up to the door for the next up service, over.
0: Roger, it's all good. If you can't make it, it's all good.

0: Delta 2, Delta 2, Oscar 1.
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0: Yeah, roger. Disregard, we've just had two trespassers at Armidale. We'll continue to monitor and see where they're heading. Looks like they might be boarding a service towards Byford.

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0: 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It's a tow car set.
1: Yeah, roger. Door 4, thanks.
0: Passenger out.

0: 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Are you available for a name check?
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2: 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There's a guy sitting on per way just hanging down. 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
2: Base, Joondalup, please step back, but I'm going to have a word with him. 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
0: Delta 3 logging on, going code 01 on the Armadale line. We have Whiskey Tango's 9514 and 9530, fleet number 386, and contact on Delta 3's mobile, over.
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0: Copy that, base, Delta 3 out.
2: Whitford's base, just go ahead and trist that bike. 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I couldn't really catch up with that guy. So, yeah, just trist that bike.
3: Roger, thanks, base, as always.

0: turned up. 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
1: Roger, turn up. 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

0: 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PTA, Commander, over.
1: PSA underground receiving.
0: Underground, can you assist the special needs person, Alan? He's in blue jumper, black lower, green beanie, with a red bag in his hand. He needs assistance to get off from the train. Over. The train just left. Glendale, over.
1: Is there a door number for me at all?
0: This is train, door 10. Over.
1: Door 10. Thank you, Glendale.

0: Redcliffe. This is Bayswater.
1: Bayswater, this is Redcliffe receiving, over.
0: Yeah, mobility in first, in door 6, just leave my location, thanks.
1: Bayswater, mobility impaired, left your location, I assume door number 4. Redcliffe, over.
0: Door 6, thanks.
1: Bayswater, message received, PTA, Redcliffe out.
2: 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Base, PTA at EQ, can I have the cameras at the end of the platform, please, over?
3: EQ, stand by.

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0: Can you meet me in the underpass by the FA, please?
1: To underground, CSA, for all, thank you.

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0: Can we get an ID shot at Melton Station? There is two male and a female with a kid. They have no ticket and refusing details. Over.
1: Roger, Melton.
2: Underground Oscar 1.
3: Oscar 1.
2: Yeah, just wondering if you could attend your platform. Just had a security web chat pop up. Caller saying that there's a man playing a phone very loud, watching YouTube videos. Train still in Perth Underground. He's laying across three seats.
0: Train?

0: Alfred Coburn, Coburn, Oscar 1.
1: Coburn receiving, over.
0: Yeah, if you could just advise those police officers that the four females departed on a Perth-bound service about 4 minutes ago.
1: Oscar 1, TC Coburn, advised, over.
0: Roger, many thanks.

0: Base, VSA Coburn. Can we get cameras on platform one? Someone just jumped in on the fairway, haven't they?
1: Ben, stand by.
0: I believe it, I see one male in a black jumper, yeah, a black short.
1: Roger, camera's up on him. Looks like he jumped down and then jumped back up after collecting something.

0: as soon as they could, and we've advised him of how he should be doing that, and he said he's sorry, and he can take care of him now.
1: Roger, clear and Kevin.

0: base Charlie 9.
1: Charlie 9, base.
0: Do we have any available transit officers in at the Rockingham car park or car train station?
1: Charlie 9, Emma.
2: Charlie 9, Oscar 1.
0: Charlie 9, receiving.
2: Just wondering what the issue is you're requesting transit officers for.
0: Female driver in a car, she's blocking in another vehicle and won't let the other driver out. She's blocking him in.
2: But. Is she doing this on purpose? Is she known to the other person, or is she just not good at driving and being annoying?
0: She's just being annoying.
2: Thank you. Delta 9, Oscar 1.
3: I'm receiving Oscar 1. We're just at Willard. We'll head back to Rockingham.
2: Roger, thank you. Did you receive that trans officers are at Willard and heading back to Rockingham, Charlie 9?
0: You received that. Thank you.
2: Further to, so we can find you on CCTV, which parking lot are you in and what is a description of the vehicle?
0: I am in the same car park as the Humpty and the vehicle is a Toyota Camry.
2: Thank you. We will let you know when we find you.
0: See you there.

0: 1, November 1, this is Rev 10. Are you available for a name check? Over.
1: Rev 10, November 1, you can give me a call.

0: Base, Rockingham, over.
1: Rockingham Base.
0: You've got the cameras on those two, the Twitter cameras parked in the males for the full drive, male and female there.
1: Rockingham, cameras up.

0: Delta 7, Oscar 1.
1: Oscar 1, Delta 7 receiving, over.
0: Yeah, 7, what's your current location, please?
2: Yeah, base, Rockingham. Dick might need to upgrade this one because the guys, the gentleman has taken the female's phone.
1: Oscar 1, Delta 7 is approaching Murdoch Station, over.
0: Yeah, can I get you guys floating towards Bull Creek? We've just got these four females. I'm not quite sure what the go is, whether they're known to each other or not, but they keep fighting. They started at Coburn, and now they've just been carrying on at Bull Creek in the Kissing Ride area.
1: 1 Delta 7, we'll make our way there, over.

0: November 1, November 1, this is Rev 10, are you available for a name check? Over.
1: Rev 10, November 1, you can give me a call.

0: 9, Oscar 1. Delta 9, Delta 9, Oscar 1.
1: Leaving Oscar 1.
0: I put on a catch up for this and there's a vehicle assigned to it. I'm just waiting to see what the APA is.
1: Received, we're just passing the Dixon Road caravan park, about 2 minutes away.
0: Thank you.

0: Oscar One.
1: Moving.
0: The Rocket Hand unit is on the way, just around the corner. I've just updated it. The female has slapped the male. Both have been physical with each other. However, is it a part of the physical where the female grabs onto the male's right arm and bites and, like, kind of gnaws on it, on the forearm?
1: Received. We're just pulling in there now.
0: The police are just around the corner.

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0: 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She's just fast lane people. Over. Being a bit intimidating.
1: Fremantle, camera's up.
2: Hey, rocket and wave pole alongside. Delta 9 on flight, okay.
1: Delta 9, Oscar 1. Delta 9, Delta 9, Oscar 1.
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1: Just bookmarks on Rockingham 602 and 407. 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
0: 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Do we need to keep following or are we right to clear?
1: Right to clear. We had a word. She's going to behave herself. Over.
0: Roger. Clear, Fremantle.

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1: We've had cameras on platform 2. Just got kids riding their bikes very fast up the ramp, off the staircase. Just going to have a word with them, over.
0: Gosnell, cameras up.

0: 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Delta 1, Oscar 1.
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0: Roger. Subaco, Subaco, Oscar 1.
2: Receiving, Oscar 1, send over.
0: Servicer is currently at Karakata on the way to you. This is through web chat popped up with someone vaping aboard the service. It's described as a man, he's white and he's bald. There's a woman with him, she's vaping as well and it's affecting the carriage. I don't have the carriage number yet, but you can stick your head in to see if you can sight anyone vaping or smell any fruity flavours.
2: Was that a highway service or a Fremantle service? Over.
0: Just stand by, I'll have a look.

0: aboard who need an adult talking to. If you just make your way there, I did say to control that, you know, staff haven't started yet, and I don't know where the Delta is located.
1: We can see that train on the freeway in front of us now, over.

0: Dear Midland Service, it's a four-car set, so I don't have a rail car for you, or it's a number, unfortunately.
1: Okay, I'll hold the service and try and fit the echo out.
2: Delta 15, Oscar 1.
3: 15 receiving, currently heading towards Coburn, over.
2: Yeah, 15, if you're still making your way towards Coburn, I just got a call from control. A driver coming into platform 3 at Coburn from Ranford Road says apparently there's a group of

0: be accurate, Oscar 1.
1: Receiving.
0: I'm trying to get a door number, make carriage number for you, but just described as a man. He's in a black and white plaid shirt with a black hoodie, and the woman is wearing sandals.

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1: 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They got off at Daglish. Super Yakko out.
2: But,

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0: 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Actually, stand by.

0: base, base, Perth roaming. 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I see one male and I see one female. No ticket shown.
1: Horseshoe 1, stand by.
0: Base, Perth roaming. They're currently heading up towards platform 7, I believe. Let's check out platform 8.
1: Just go with description again, please.
0: Base Perth roaming. You've got IC1 male wearing black leggings and black jumper. 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

0: bad stuff at Warmborough, Warmborough Base.
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0: So I was wondering if you could do us a favour. There's a bus which is coming into bus stand 5 in the next minute. The TP2053 Member of Public has left a pink purse with money. I know it's a bit of a long shot. I was just wondering if you could have a look for us and see if it's there.

0: 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There's, we checked one bus, there's nothing in there, so the coordinator, bus coordinator advised me that bus normally comes on the other way, stand number 7 or 8.
1: No, that's all good, that was the bus. Thanks for looking.

Air Star, Seth Broderick, Sterling. Last call for Morley. Yes, Star, Seth Warwick, Warwick Sterling. Yes, Star, Seth Whitworth, Whitworth Sterling.

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0: 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Come through a few times today without tickets, over.
1: Horseshoe 2, cameras up.

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0: Roger.

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1: Heading over.
0: I have a service at Claysbrook. He's going to go on to platform 6, all change forecast set, over.
1: No worries.

Auburn Grove. Auburn Grove, this is Coburn, over. Well, thanks, mate. Any chance of going down on platform 1 looking for an iPad, over?

0: camera set up underground or in square if it gets over.
1: Stand by underground. What are we looking at? Underground, underground base, where we're looking at.
0: Base, base, underground, you can clear the cameras. Member of public just left, over.
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0: Delta 14. Go ahead, Delta 14. 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
1: Yeah, base, Delta 4.
0: Delta 4.
1: Yeah, base Delta 4, port 01, Millen Line, using Whiskey Tango's 9225, 9220, Fleet 949, Delta 4, mobile Zola.
0: Yeah, receive that Delta 4, both cameras are off.
1: Thank you, base Delta 4 out.
2: 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Staff at Claremont TVM Control, over.
0: Receiving TVM.
2: Captain McBride is just on his way to you from Claremont Quarter, if you could assist please, over.
0: Roger. Delta 14, both your cameras are off. Have a good shift.
3: Both student up, bus stand 8, between the 2 miles smoking.
0: Stand by, Jinzo.

0: Armadale Oscar 1.
1: Over 3.
0: So you got a flight possibly brewing at bus stand number 7. Member of public just called up CMR to report all the kids are forming a circle and have their phones out.
1: City 10 now.

0: Almond Hill Squad. So fight between two females. The female's got a black hooded jumper on, ginger, light ginger hair, maybe with the number 13 or 23 on the back of her jumper, black pants and black sneakers, very pale skin. She was fighting with another female with that has red dyed hair, green shirt, black backpack with navy blue pants and maybe cream sneakers.
1: Roger.
0: The ginger girl, who appears to be the main aggressor, also has like skeleton hands on her behind.
1: Roger, do we know where she is at the moment?
0: We're just doing a review.
2: One thing, the base here is to it up now. I think I saw two females in black fleeing transit came out. Can you double check that?
3: Yes, stand by, Amado.
0: Transit's at bus N7, that is the victim in front of you.

0: Muhammad Al, Ahmed Al Escalon.
1: Over three.
0: The female suspect ran off as you guys are running over there. She went past the RSL.
1: Who's that?
2: Calm Scott, Oscar. Yeah, can you meet your next down service? Just got a security web chat saying as I see three kids sucking on a deodorant aerosol can in the lead carriage. Sorry, I don't have a door number and I don't have a description.
1: We have a Luke.

0: Angela Bay. Okay. Are we clear, Angela?
1: Please take the cameras up on the bus to the coach roll, and he's instructing.
2: Base underground.
0: Grab
2: the camera as
1: clear as
2: someone fall over.
0: Standby underground.
1: Jindal up, Sierra 5, just advising you, Delta 5 does not have a vehicle.
0: Jindal up, base, are you in the red cat bus?

0: First off, this is Claremont Station. First, Houston First, this is...
1: Claremont, fail to receive it.
0: Big Bright just left now.
1: Claremont, if you could, please repeat your message, over.
0: Big Bright, last. Just left now, Claremont Station.
1: 7, just left Claremont, last there, receive.
2: Space, both on the ground, we clear camera, thank you.
3: Roger, clearing on the ground.

0: Gosnells.
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2: Sir, receiving.
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3: Journal up, Oscar 1.

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Red and dark coloured jumper. 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Yeah, confirmed. 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
1: Hi, Whitford proceeding.
0: Whitford 05, on an up service, just departed Joondalup, door 6, it's a 3-car set. There's a male in a red and dark coloured jumper. He just tagged a pole at Joondalup.

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1: Go ahead, Delta 9.
0: 8 Delta 9, going code 05, Lakeland Station, Whiskey Tango's 90088, 90087, fleet number 501, contact alarm 9, mobile, over.
1: Yeah, receive that, Delta 5, Delta 7, hold shift. Delta 9, sorry.
0: Thank you, Bay. Delta 9, out.
2: Sierra 5, I know you're busy. You've got about 8 minutes until Delta 5 will be there.

0: Palmdale. If we clear, thank you.
1: Kennington, can you just do a review and see if anyone turned off the escalators?
2: Yeah, stand by, Kennington.

0: the space. Staff at Whitford Space. Just advising, we've watched that train go through Edgewater. Looks like that person's still on board.
1: Yeah.
2: Canning Chad base. Cannington, transit officers at Cannington base.
3: Go ahead.
2: Yeah, the escalator stopped by itself.
3: Roger, thanks.

0: Hi, Delta Ride.
1: Go ahead, Delta Ride.
0: Base Delta 8 is 05 at Kwinana Station, with Tango's 9032, 9031, in the Mandra line vehicle and on 8's phone, over.
1: Yeah, Delta 8, was that 501 switch?
0: Mandra line vehicle, we don't have a fleet.
1: Yeah, roger.
0: Ellenbrook.
1: Go ahead, Ellenbrook.
0: We're coming at cameras in the four course approaching our mail is blanking.
1: Stand by.
0: One loop, the blue right, and the train through.

0: Calm Scott.
1: Go ahead, Calm Scott.
0: Meet the train. We could not locate any IC3 kids sniffing the deodorant.
1: Oh, Roger, thanks anyway. I didn't get any further information on that one either. Go ahead, Jindal. Roger, thanks, Jindal. Are you guys all good?
2: Delta 2, log on.
0: Delta setting, Sierra 5.
2: Delta 13,
0: Delta setting, Sierra 5. Can you start making your way to Joondalup?
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3: Go ahead, Delta 2.
2: Base Delta 2, going 01 on the Armadale line. We're Whiskey Tango 9186 and 9422 in fleet number 73 and contactable on Delta 2's mobile.
3: Yeah, receive that, Delta 2. Have a good shift.
1: Delta 3, Oscar 1.
2: Receiving.
1: Yeah, what's your location?
2: Graham car park.
1: Perfect. We've just had a male call up, a young male saying that he left his bike in the bike locker this morning and now his smart rider's not working. We're just currently doing a review to confirm it's his bike, but if you can possibly attend.
2: Roger that.
0: Donnybrook, you can clear your cameras.
3: Roger, I clear in Lanarkshire.

0: Delta 3, Oscar 1.
1: 3 receiving.
0: Yeah, a review of CCTV shows that that male, it is his bike.
1: That will help him out then.
2: Whitford, can we get cameras up? Door 4, Warwick, up 7.
3: Stand by for Warwick. Cameras up, Warwick.

0: guys. Hello, 15 for Logan.
1: Yeah, go ahead, Delta 15.
0: Base Delta 15, going code 01. Matt, Tony Coburn line. We got Whiskey Tango 9082 and 9026 in fleet 509. Intractable in 16 small but over.
1: Receive that Delta 15, have a good shift.
2: Yeah, 5, Unilever.

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0: 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Contact all ones mobile, over.
1: Yeah, receive that Delta One, have a good shift.
0: Coming through loud and clear, Delta One out.
2: Space, this is Gosnell, being clear camera, thank you.
1: Roger, clean Gosnell. Stadium Oscar One. Transit officers at Stadium Station, Oscar One. Stadium, Oscar One.
3: Oscar One, go ahead.
1: Network control just inquiring about that male you're speaking to. Apparently he was behind and past the barriers on platforms 5 and 6.
3: Roger, we'll have a chat soon. Thanks.

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1: Delta 5, Delta 13 receiving.
0: Approximate ETA to Joondalup.
1: We're just sort of heading Romeo now, so between 15 and 20.

0: Trans officers at Stadium, Oscar 1.
1: Yeah, Oscar 1, go ahead.
0: Mr. Beasley is just walking up there and having a look.
1: Yeah, Roger, we previously had a chat to him, he was just up for some water. We did advise.

0: staff at Fremantle pins the service on one's having some issues. Your next incoming is going into the dock.
1: Yeah, Roger,

0: Base Delta 6.
1: Go ahead, Delta 6.
0: Delta 6 is 01 on the Yanchep line, Whiskey Tango's 9385 and 9143. Fleet 390, contactable on 6's mobile, over.
1: Received that, Delta 6, have a good shoot.

0: Fremantle.
1: Receiving, over.
0: Yeah, it's Fremantle. Can you just confirm the next service is platform 3?
1: Yeah, platform 3 is due to depart at 46, so that will depart on time while this guy is sorting out the issues on 1.
0: Beautiful. Thank you.

0: 5, Open Grove, still right. Open Grove, still right.
1: Open Grove, receiving, go ahead.
2: Can you guys please check your next up back of the train? Hey, there's some juveniles maybe causing some issues.
1: Back in the train, we will have a look. Is there any sort of description on these juveniles at all?
2: They may be causing a nuisance operating themselves, don't you?
1: We'll have a look.

0: 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Tell me to the floor.
1: Stand by, Amadou. What's up?

0: right, Spade, Sierra 2 at Emmett.
1: Follow ahead, Sierra 2.
0: Review where the transits are standing now and see what occurred between the people and the scooter.
2: Yeah, Armadale Base, we've just reviewed bookmark 209 for your reference. That couple was heading to the bench, and then those two juveniles on an e-scooter came barreling through on, at an unsafe speed on the scooter, went right between them, almost taking out the female. Don't know if they actually made contact or not, but it was very close.
0: Roger, thanks, Base.

staff at Fremantle. This is Pins. Service on Platform 1 has been cancelled. Next incoming will go into the dock also.

Armadale Base, just for reference, we're also bookmarking 201 as they came through the fare gates at speed while members of the public were exiting as well.

0: cameras on the fair, guys.
1: Stand by on the brook.
2: The staff at Fremantle, this is Penns. Just to advise you, we're getting the freighter through and then the service on one will depart empty.
1: Yeah, cameras up, Ellenbrook.
3: Gilab, Delta 13, we're in the bus lane.
4: Yeah, come around to the iPhone.
3: Roger, Roger, on route.

0: Delta fit in base, just for information, we've got the live feed.
1: Staff at Fremantle, Platform 1, this is Pins. Can you please make sure there are no passengers on that service on Platform 1? It's due to run empty.
2: Fremantle, this train is clear. There are no passengers on it. Over.
1: Thank you for that. I'll pass that on to control.

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1: Go ahead, Delta 11.
0: Dodge 11 going code 05 at Highwick Station with Whiskey Tango's 8053 and 9261, Fleet 303 on Delta 11 Mobile 11.
1: Receive that, Delta 11. Have a good shift.
2: 5 for IMS, this is Ellen Brooks. Rob, equal 4 0 4 6 3 8 1 4.

0: 1, November 1, this is Stellenbosch staff. Are you free for name check?
1: Roger, Ellenbrook, dial away.

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1: Yeah, received Delta 12, have a good shift.

0: Both Yanchep cameras, couple walking across the pedestrian crossing going to the bus bay from the station. I see one with a hoodie, one with black juicy top on, possible domestic.
1: And by Yanchep.

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0: Glenn Delay on that female.
1: Underground. CSA 1, CSA 2, over. Could you call me on the phone, please? I'm trying to call your number, but it's not going through. Monday.
2: CSA's underground. Can I have cameras on the Fairgate?
1: Chickadee, please.
3: By the ground. Yeah, cameras up.
2: Delta right, this is Woomba. Woomba, Delta right, go ahead. How long to your next up train, mate?
0: Delta 3, go ahead.
4: Bro, that service is on the platform now. What do you want?
2: Junkies left their mobile phone on the train. The mother's tracking it.
4: Alright, that's the call, Auburn Grove, sorry.
2: Grove, go ahead. Next up train, there's a mobile phone, I believe it's in the rear set. It's an Oppo. A young female has left it on the train. If you can have a look, please, and get back to us at Woomba.
0: Someone cut over you. Did you have a door number for that?
2: She said it was the rear of the train, door 2. So I'm doing, assuming door 7 or 8.
0: Door 7 or 8, we'll let you know. Clear camera.
3: Roger, clear, Allenbrook.
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1: 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Cunnington, cameras up on platform.
0: Delta 15 at Carbon, can we get a camera and a pro gate, please?
1: Cameras up.
2: Ship, you can just
1: clearing airship.
3: Yeah, cameras in clear, thank you.
1: Roger.
3: Base, Delta 13. Base, Delta 13.
1: Yeah, go ahead, Delta 13.
3: Base, Delta 13, we're 03 to Perth Watch Us, one offender on board, kilometres being 114696, time being 16:07, over.
1: Yeah, receive that, Delta 13.
3: Delta 13 out.
0: Delta 13, Tango 54, can you just do a loop back around to the bus bay for us? It's got a package for you.
3: Roger, received.
0: Base, Kennington, we can clear, thank you.
1: Roger, Kennington.

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1: Wamba receiver, mate.
2: Coburn, you can clear.
3: Coburn. Ah, oh, roger that.
1: Grove, you Grove receiving, mate. Auburn Grove. Auburn receiving, Auburn Grove. Do you get the phone? Yeah, Wamba, we have got the phone.
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4: 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VIP William Hampton is just leaving Glendalough now. Door 6, lead rail car 5116.
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5: Fairgate. You can clear the cameras at EQ, over.
3: Yeah, roger. Stand by, Ellenbrook. Rizab, Ellenbrook.
0: Staff
2: up. On the ground, if you click him in the fairgate here, over.
7: Staff at Wheatford. Wheatford's off the one.
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0: your Perthbound platform, there's a male black t-shirt, black pants with a red stripe. They've contacted 000 and requested police and disconnected the call. Are you able to just go have a check on their welfare?
1: Yeah, stop there.
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0: attention staff Midland line, your 1640 Midland to Perth has been cancelled. This service will start its run at Bayswater at 1654 back to Perth. This is Pins Out.
1: Base, Wombra, you can clear us.
2: Roger, clear Wombra.
1: Wombra, Oscar 1. Yeah, Wombra, see me.
2: Any concerns with that person?
1: Oscar 1, this is Wombra, I'll give you a call.

0: base door 13. Go ahead. Base door 13, we've arrived at Perth Watch House, one offender on board. Case being 114723, time being 16:43. Over.
1: Roger that, Delta 3.

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0: 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It's, you can clear one way, hold apart. They're going to June Light Police Station.
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1: Midland receiving.
0: Yeah, just spoken to Midland DOS. He's going to organise a vehicle to come and get that mail.
1: Roger received. Delta 5.

0: 6, Delta 5. Delta 6 receiving.
1: Can you confirm that you are at Sterling or are you still at Warwick?

0: Delta 12, Oscar 1.
1: Oscar 1, Delta 12, we're at Cannington.
0: Yeah, roger. Can you head down towards Albany Highway near Maddington area? Network control reports a male was walking on the up main within the rail reserve, not on the tracks, but up against the fence line. The next service is going to run through restricted and see if we can get any further information, but at the moment it's just a male trespassing within the rail reserve, Albany Highway.
1: 2-0-0 patrol.

0: 12, Delta 12, Oscar 1.
1: Oscar 1, Delta 12, Stephen.
0: Yeah, the next service has gone through and reported that Mal has jumped the fence, so he's clear of the rail reserve, but he is walking along the footpath Albany Highway towards Perth wearing a red cap. If you can just patrol the area, please.
1: We will post up at Bankton to walk around.

0: Sierra 5 Oscar 1. Sierra 5 Oscar 1.
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0: Could you give me a call, please?

0: this is Coburn. Can we get cameras for the fair, guys?
1: Bye, Coburn. Cameras up.

0: Base, this is Coburn, you can clear cameras, over.
1: Yeah, roger.
0: Base, Murdoch, you can clear cameras and wave poles apart to the Perth Watch House.
1: Was that... Yeah, roger, clear Coburn.

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1: Pulls off the Clarkson.
0: Can we get assistance at door? Of course, we've got an aggressive customer here, abusing and threatening other passengers.
2: Yeah, Roger, Clarkson, Oscar 1, if you can meet your next down service, just pulling into your platform now. We've got multiple security web chats. Belize's revenue on board, dealing with an aggressive passenger at door 4.
1: Door 4,

0: base, base, Delta 13. 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Base, Delta 13, clear of the watch house. K's are the same, time being 17:12. No malefender on board, over.
1: Receive Delta 13.
0: Delta 13 out.

0: confirm. Was that Delta 12, right?
1: Okay. Can you just go to Canada Manning? Just got a mail and a platform. ZMAX is good for the past, clearly.
0: Stand by, Manning.

0: about the Muddington?
1: Copy. 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Does he match the trespasser from Muddington earlier?
0: All we know, he was wearing red hat.
1: No ID shot, this fella.
0: Negative. Like I said, all the information we've got, red hat.
1: Roger Wiggins, guard.

0: Whippets?
1: That's North Coburn, sorry. Thank you.
0: Standby, Coburn. Time is up.

0: Base Station Coordinator. Over. Station Coordinator, go ahead.
1: Yes, I'm on platform 9, just where the seatbelt here, green beanie, gentleman talking to passenger about having a gun and ending his life. Over.
0: Data bottom of escalators with a suitcase.
1: That's a roger.
0: Yeah, roger. I think he's saying he's got a gun and wants to end his life.
1: He's asking the other passengers for a gun to end his life. Over.
0: Roger. Station coordinator, Oscar.
1: Receiving.
0: To confirm, he doesn't have a firearm. He's just asking people for a gun to end his life.
1: That's a roger, Oscar.
0: Thank you.

0: Delta 12, Oscar 1.
1: 1, Delta 12.
0: Yeah, can you head towards the Albany Highway crossing? An off-duty train driver has now reported that someone's in the Pedgate area, not the same person as before.
1: We're about 10 minutes out. We got a description from you, defender.
0: I've not been given a description. It was an off-duty driver that's called network control, saying someone is in the Pedgate area. I'll try and get some further information.
2: Perth Transits, Oscar 1.
1: Go ahead.
2: I think this person was dealt with yesterday at Balladura. I think they suffer from mental health issues. It goes by the name of Lucas Cholewa. Just walked past him in green beanie next to escalators. Bongs on with luggage bag.
1: Mate, Kobe, you can clear, thank you.
2: Roger.

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0: Delta 7, you have a train, it departed EQ a couple of minutes ago. The rear driver's cab door is open, if you could close that when it comes to you, over.
1: Yeah, Roger, we'll have a look when that comes through and see if we can close it.
0: Thank you, CSA EQ out.

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0: Roger that, Bay.

0: 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That's what the camera doesn't cover.
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0: Now Midland, we can see you, but we can't see the back of the Delta vehicle. If you want to move to the front and do the stage over there, that would be great.
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1: Clarkson, Osborne, go ahead.
2: Clarkson, everything is okay on that service.
1: Roger, thank you.
0: CSA Perth, CSA Perth, this is platform 5, are you there, over?

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1: Balaj Rasta, go ahead.
0: Do you by any chance that the IC1 may travel for free to Glenbrook?
1: Roger, mate, if it's Angus with a scooter, mate, we allowed him to travel free to get to Ellenbrook as he came and approached us explaining the circumstances. He is going to be buying a ticket on the way back that he's got to show us when he gets back.
0: Okay,

0: CSA issue. Can we please have cameras up on platform 2, person? We've got a group of juveniles. One stepped over the yellow line, causing the train to off its horn twice. Over.
1: Yes, somebody.
2: EQ, is that at the northern or southern end, over?
0: Northern end by tunnel 1.
1: Tunnel's up.

0: one.
1: Receiving.
0: Is that you, Delta One? Network control are requesting assistance. They need trans officers to attend West Leaderville. Perth side of West Leaderville on the down main. There seems to be an issue with the track. They would like trans officers to go there and inspect it. Track it has been advised and will be on site. However, they're going to be about 40 minutes. So just require you to head to West Leaderville. When you get there, contact network control. They'll advise you they are requiring a walk of the rail corridor along the down main from West Leaderville Perth down platform. Just confirming you received all that information.

0: Sorry, Delta One, Oscar One.
1: One Delta One.
0: Chasing up if you received all that information. I'm not too sure if it's broken comms. I'm just getting one-word responses. I'm unsure.
2: Message received.
0: Two words, thank you.

0: Shrimp 210 at Horseshoe 1. Any cameras up on IC3, male wearing all black heading to the toilets. No ticket shown, over. Bye-bye.
1: That he actually went into the toilet?
0: Yes, the IC3 male just went into the toilet, over.
1: Roger, cameras up.

0: late. It's VQ Star at Coburn and Emerald at the last door of platform 2.
1: Stand by, Coburn. Camera's up, Coburn.

0: 10th off at Joondalup. This is CR5.
1: Joondalup,
0: CR5. 54,
1: go ahead.
0: Can you guys please come out to stand one? Actually, as you walk out of the office, there's a, I see one female with a white jumper, brown hair, walking towards the fare gates now. Can you get her details for no valid ticket or vaping on a bus? Just tagged on.
1: To confirm, no valid ticket and vaping on a bus.
0: Report from bus driver.
2: Last call. 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
3: 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Clear cameras, Coburn.
2: 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Clear in Coburn.
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1: 1, Delta 2, go ahead.
0: Yeah, can you head to Gosnell's 1 in custody?
1: On the way.

0: Charles and stuff. He's aiming on what I have in my hand.
1: Yeah, roger. We got it. 202.
0: Can you give me a camera at the front of the station, please?
1: Stand by, Cunnington.
0: All signs available for an IMS. Can you pull the trigger?
1: Camera's up, Cunnington.

0: Amado, Squam. Armidale Police, just want to speak to you regarding the incident earlier. If you give me a call, I'll give you a number to call.
1: Oscar 1, that's it to us.
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Echo 1. Moving. Network control advise that track are on site and your assistance is no longer required. You can stand down. Received.

0: Oscar One, Oscar One, Gozo.
1: 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Can we take a message?

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1: Line Oscar 1, Gosnells, can we get a cat drop going? Male has a machete on.
0: Yeah, roger, if you can give me a call with some more details, please.
2: Cunnington, Cunnington Base.
1: Cunnington receiving, go ahead.
2: Yeah, Cunnington, I believe that male that you dealt with before, he's coming back to the train station now. He's on the bike, footpath to that side.
3: Good luck, we're clear, thank you.
2: Yeah, roger, clear, good luck.

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1: Leaving.
0: Cat job is on 412465, 412465, once the rest of his persons has been searched, and if he provides any details, let me know.
1: We're currently just trying to get his details now.

0: 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Again, this is Bob.
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03, let's go on. 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

0: Washington. 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
1: Yeah, roger. 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

0: 5 Delta.
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1: That's a negative. 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So, we got the live feed now.

0: Cunnington Base.
1: Cunnington receiving, go ahead.
0: Yeah, Cunnington, that male is running towards the station again. He appeared that he was trying to stealth while he was sitting in the park. So I might want to keep an eye on him.

Fiat Shepherd, Rev 122, over. William Hampton leaving Vic Park Station, train departing now, Byford service, door number 1, over.

0: up at Coburn. This is Pins, over.
1: Yeah, Coburn, receiving.
0: Sorry, Coburn, we're having issues with the points on the service on platform 3. We need to detrain all passengers, and your Coburn services will soon be leaving from platform 1 through to Thornley. I'll adjust the boards as they arrive.
1: Roger that, heading down to detrain platform 3.
0: Thank you for your help. Pins out.

0: base, base, jam trap, clear cameras outside by the bus bay. Talking to Joe O'Connor.
1: There's no minus.
2: Is that the answer?

0: Yeah, ship base.
1: Episode.
0: Yeah, just so you're aware, because you didn't know, I was up there with Delaware from Clarkson.

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0: Delta 2 going code 03 from Goswell Station to Goswell's Police Station. Time being 19:21, K's being 114251, one male offender on board.
1: Who received that, Delta 2?

CFM, I got CFM 4, over. Standing emergency. At least one area for William, for Australia. Roger, on the way.

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1: Base receiving, Delta 2, go ahead.
0: Delta 2 arrived at Gosnells Police Station, time being 19:26, kilometres being 114252, one male offender aboard.
1: Receive that, Delta 2, thank you.

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1: Base, receiving, Delta 2, go ahead.
0: Base, Delta 2 going 01, leaving the Gosnells Police Station, time being 19:33, kilometres being the same.
1: Receive that, Delta 2, thank you.
0: Offenders on board.
1: Roger, receive that, thank you.

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1: Oak Street receiving, go ahead.
0: Oak Street, we've had a TVM alarm come from your station saying it's an open door alarm. 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
1: Secure on receive. 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

0: having seized by underground. 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You have VIP William Hampton on 3-2, he just departed. Door 3, enter the 414 bus at Sterling.
1: Proceed, door 3.
2: Head out street.
1: Yeah, TVM is all on order, just flashing for some reason.
2: Roger, thank you.

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0: Mylands, Mylands, Oscar 1.
1: Oscar 1, Mylands receiving.
0: Yeah, can you meet your next down service, please? Aggressive female on board.
1: Roger, 3 minutes. Any door?
0: We've been given the rear of railcar 233.
1: Mylands received, thank you.

0: Bay, Space, Mayland. Cameron's on the incoming down service, please, towards the back of the train.
1: Receive that, Mayland. Cameras are up.

0: on Malin.
1: Yeah, go ahead, Malin.
0: Apparently she got it for the station prior.
1: Roger, thank you.

0: transit officers at Claysbrook or Macaiba, Oscar 1.
1: Macaiba, Southside.
0: Yeah, Roger. We had a complaint from a member of public regarding an aggressive female under the influence. She disembarked at Mount Lawley and she's now boarded an up service currently on its way to East Perth. We'll let you know if she's still on board, but we do have complainant details for her behaviour on that last Midland down service.
1: Okay,

0: MacArthur staff. Do you know what door this female is?
1: Yeah, MacArthur staff. She's disembarked at East Perth at the moment. We're just monitoring her. If she hangs around, I might get you to border service this way.

0: stop at McIver, McIver Oscar 1.
1: Go on, McIver, go ahead.
0: Yeah, if you guys can catch the next train here, she's just sat down in the car park, doesn't look like she's moving in a hurry.
1: Roger.
2: Test off, this is platform 5, are you there, over?
1: Yeah, go ahead.
2: Can you come over here, platform 5, for a customer inquiry? Please, over.
3: On Oscar 1, this is Tango 80, we're currently on the approach to East Perth, did you want us to detrain?
0: Yeah, Roger, if you guys are on the approach, then you guys might be closer. Yes, please. This female's currently sat in the PTC platform. She's an IC3, larger build, black shirt, black shorts. We do have complainant details for her behaviour on an earlier Midland down service. Does appear to be under the influence of something.
3: Yeah, receive. We're at East Perth now. We'll go over and have a chat with her.
0: Roger, thank you.
4: Beginning like a stop in the

0: Base, this is Blackland. Can we get cameras at platform 2 on the next train 4 minutes, please?
1: Very much, Blackland. Cameras are ready.
2: November 1, Tango 80 at East Perth. You got available for a name check?
3: Tango 80, November 1, Dalloway.

0: plate space, yank check, cameras in the foyer, Joe's back.
1: Roger, yank check, satellite. Yank check, you have cameras.

Yeah, Kilda 13. 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I'll let you know.

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0: ALOs in Perth, are you able to attend East Perth to help out with this Indigenous female?
1: We'll be on the next service.
0: Okay, thank you.

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0: Coburn Base. They are standing behind the bus stand at bus stand number 8. Over.
1: Roger with the thank you, Base.
2: This is Tango 75, just asking if you need assistance, over.
3: 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You will be ordered. We don't need you here.

0: Huntington, Cunnington. This is Tango 23. Cunnington, Tango 23. Next service into you, just departed Maddington, door 4. Can you check on an IC1 male with black shorts? We've had reports from a member of public that he's just screaming and threatening some members of public on board.
1: Yep, we'll check that out when he comes through.

0: 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Can we get cameras up platform 1, door 4, and the next coming up service?
1: Kennington, you have cameras.

0: Go 22, Cam Scott receiving, go ahead.
1: Guys, I had a young female, she left a smart rider on one of your benches, so she's lost property. Are you able to have a look on the platform and just to see if it's on the middle seating and then just given the office, she'll be attending soon to the station.
0: We have a look.

0: Brady, guys. Tango staff at the PTC car park base with the medical.
1: Base Alpha 1, can we hit this?
0: Roger, just advising SJ job is active and job number 3608. That's 3608.
1: One response.

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1: EQ South, EQ South, this is Rep 108. Would you be able to come to Fairgate for a ticketing assistance? Over.
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0: Mike Beck. 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
0: last? 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
1: Roger. 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

0: base, Delta 3 Knights, the line on.
1: Delta 3, go ahead.
0: Base, Delta 3, going 01, Harbinger line. Whiskey Tango is 1229, 9343, Fleet 386, Delta 3's phone, over.
1: Receive that, Delta 3, have a good shift.
0: Likewise, base, 3 out.

0: Airborne staff base.
1: Base, airport transit.
0: Yeah, airport, how did you rest in a public toilet go off a minute ago? Please check it out.
1: Yeah, Roger, we're up.

0: Oscar 1, Tango 11.
1: Tango 11.
0: Yeah, Oscar 1, Tango 11. We're on an O service, arriving in Fremantle. Code 12, refuse details.
1: Code 12, Tango 11 at 2058. Transit officers Fremantle, Oscar 1, you receive the last.
2: Transit officers receive. 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
0: If one of you could please give me a call.

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1: Roger, stand by.

0: 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Perth, South, cameras are up.
1: Clear cameras in the forecourt, thank you.
0: Receive that, Perth Assist, clearing cameras.

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1: Oscar One, Warwick receiving.
0: I just got a priority two police job for your station for a female making suicidal ideations. She stated she's on your platform southbound towards the city. Can you possibly have a look? She's stating she's alone and she goes by the name of Kelly.
1: Roger, we'll have a look at Kelly.

0: Airport.
1: Oh, it's Bill Kelly with us, waiting for the wipeout pilot.
0: Roger, thank you. You've got a unit attached. They should be there shortly.

unintentional staff, particularly staff on the Mandra North, Armidale and Perth precincts. Please stand by for a bolo. Unintentional staff, primarily Mandra North, Armidale and Perth precinct. Please be on the lookout for a high-risk missing person. Frank has gone missing from his aged care home, which is in Bentley. Frank is 85 years old and was last seen around 8 p.m. tonight. Frank has a history of jumping on buses, so public transport, and heading towards the Perth CBD. Frank is described as an IC1 male, 85 years old, medium build, 167 centimetres, with white-grey hair. Frank was last seen wearing a black jumper, black cap, a pyjama-type trousers of unknown colour, and black shoes. If Frank is sighted, please notify Oscar 1. Otherwise, I can give you a CAD number of 412-917, and you can notify police, 412-917.

0: Auburn Grove, Oscar 1.
1: 1, Auburn Grove, go ahead.
0: Yeah, just got a call from St John Ambulance. They're attending your station for a 33-year-old male who goes by the name of Timothy for having a panic attack. He stated that he's near the bathrooms. The job number is 3700 priority 3.
2: Attentional staff, just in relation to the earlier bolo for Frank, he also has a walking frame, so hopefully he'll stick out.
0: Yeah,

0: back from work, so like another book off.
1: DSA from the city, you got an open channel.

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0: Tower, Madras Tower, this is Rev 213, over.
1: Madras Tower, receiving.
0: Madras Tower, just checking up, did you allow an IC1 male with black jumper without a valid ticket?
1: Do you have a name for the individual, over?
0: Repeat that again,
1: Rev 213,
0: over.
1: Copy, Rev Staff, Chase and Mandra. Do you have a name for the individual? Over.
0: Rev 213, over.
1: Staff, what's the name of the individual you're trying to infringe, over?
2: Oscar 1, Joondalup.
3: Joondalup.
2: Sounds like an aerosol can according to Fires.
3: Roger, aerosol can. Thanks so much, guys. Waypole are going to swing through as well. If they wanted to see footage, I've already sent them images of the baddies. 113 and then 206. Prior to the incident, CMR zoomed in on some of the people on 206, which is bookmarked.
2: Awesome, thanks so much for that. We'll let them know.
3: Thank you, guys.
4: Space, Warwick, we're clear of cameras, and Oscar 1, I'll give you a phone call with the AR.

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1: 213 Old Drive, go ahead.
0: 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Over.
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1: Go ahead, Rodney.
0: Whitford, can you meet us at platform 1, door 5 of the next service? We got a POI refusing details to document. Over.

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0: Can we put some cameras on platform 1, approximately door 7 on this incoming up service, over.
1: Roger, Auburn Grove, standby.
2: Auburn Grove, stop, the PI just moved to door 8. This is RF213, over.
0: Red call sign, is he intending to get off at this station?

0: Ellen Brooks. Can we please have camera on the four calls dealing with an I-21 male nearby the Brooks cake box?
1: Ellen Brooks, you have cameras.

0: 1, door 4, over.
1: Auburn Grove.
2: One Auburn Grove, just heads up, we are going to ride the train through.
1: Roger guys, I see you're with Tangos as well.

0: face, Coburn. Jarvis has cameras in the middle of the platform on the aft, just as a precaution for the incoming service from Auburn Grove.
1: Auburn Grove, you can disregard, mate. We're just going to keep right through.
0: Roger, receive. Disregard, base.
2: Base, receive that, Coburn.

0: an officer to MacIver. MacIver, Oscar 1.
1: Oscar 1, MacIver, go ahead.
0: Just got a job pop in from Royal Perth Hospital of a possible armed suspect in the area. Any staff at Claysbrook? Claysbrook, Oscar 1, if you could listen in to.
1: Yeah, we'll head that way now, Oscar 1.
0: No, definitely don't want you to head that way. You're not being tasked or anything like that. I just wanted to make you aware in case this gentleman comes through. Do we have Claysbrook staff on? Claysbrook, Oscar 1?
1: Yeah, we received, over.
0: Perfect. Claysbrook and MacIver. Job read, 3 males have just run off from Royal Perth Hospital. They were causing trouble near the multi-story car park. One male lifted his shirt up and revealed what looked to be a knife and said, lucky you didn't get this, I'll stab you. Last seen heading towards Claysbrook train station. Security have warned them, blah, blah, blah. Suspect with weapon, dark skin, black top and shorts, solid build. The other suspect, red jumper, dark shorts, both about 20 years old. Unknown if, no images provided yet, but if you could please keep a lookout.
1: That's the stage, Oscar 1. Tango 42 is currently at MacIver. Do you want us to hop on the next train to Claysbrook, over?
0: Just go about your normal duties. Just because it says Claysbrook doesn't always mean that it will be Claysbrook. In my experience, Claysbrook and MacIver do get mixed up a little bit on CAD jobs. So it could be either. But please do keep in mind if you come across these gentlemen and let me know.
1: We'll do it, yeah.

0: Grove, Auburn Grove base.
1: Base, are you up to Auburn Grove?
0: Yeah, Roger. Just wanted to advise the male you asked us to monitor boarded a bus and left the station. Over.

0: Carrington.
1: Carrington, Sergeant receiving.
0: Carrington here. Could you please check your next down service for a smart rider around the front of the train for, yeah, just a smart rider?
1: Carrington, Gosnells, we have set train riders here. That will check for you.
0: Carrington, receive. Thanks, mate.

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Has anyone handed in a pink hard-shelled suitcase?

0: Base Coburn.
1: Base receiving Coburn, go ahead.
0: 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He's just put some wine into a canister.
1: Yeah, Roger, we are watching that.

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1: Base receiving, Coburn, go ahead.
0: Coburn, can we get camera 301 looking at Donald there? He just put some wine into a can.
1: Yeah, roger, we are watching that.

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1: Last call, so I'm going again, please.

0: base, Coburn. You can clear cameras. Thank you.
1: Yeah, roger that, Coburn.

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1: Stand by.
2: 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We're currently doing a block. If you do require us, let us know and we'll come up over.
0: Message received, rev 98 out.

0: Yeah, last call sign, you're really broken.
1: This is Tango 81.
0: Yeah, Tango 81, a male boarded in door one without a shirt on. He's subject to a priority two police job for walking in the middle of the road, acting aggressive and shouting at himself. If you find any reason to speak to him and obtain his details at all, I can update the case.

0: 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Over.
1: Staff, can you meet us at door 2 on the next up?
2: 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We got cameras, Molly Station, platform 1.
1: Code 12, Tango 81, if you need details.
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0: Yes, you can clear EQ 798 out.
1: Yeah, Roger that.

0: transit officers at Yanchep. Yanchep, boss, go on.
1: Yanchep receiving.
0: There's a bus with a sleeper on board about 10 to 15 minutes away from your station. Mount Claremont Depot is requesting assistance with that. Is that something you're able to assist with? Will that be within your shift?
1: How far away is that?
0: I've been advised 10 to 15 minutes. I am tracking that bus just up on Breakwater Drive in Two Rocks.
1: Okay, we'll still be here then.
0: Perfecto. It should be coming in as a 000 TP 2945.
1: 2945, okay.

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1: 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She's declined any assistance, so she'll just wait for the next bus or train to come along.

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0: Yeah, base, Delta 3, can you get Osborne to give me a call when he's back at the desk, please?
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1: Yes, good night, guys. Oscar 1, Sierra 9, we're done, good night.

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0: Sorry guys, I've been trying to call you. Your phone's saying you're not available.
1: Apologies, I'll call you on my personal.

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0: Base, Willow, there.

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1: 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Rockingham, thank you.
0: Yeah, no.

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0: 38 Auburn Grove, duress alarm check, over.
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0: Auburn Grove, Stephen, over and out.

0: today. 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
0: Thank you, base. 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
1: Bye, Fred. 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
0: Thanks, please. Bye, folks.

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0: the toilet, over.
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0: Thank you, Beth. Murdoch out.

0: morning, DSC. This is for the requesting a ready check.
1: Loud and clear.
0: Likewise, DSC. This is for the out. Thank you.

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1: Yep, we got that one on 5, thank you.

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1: 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Armadale, we got that one, thank you.

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1: Midland, we got that direct, thank you.
0: Yes, Midland.
1: Okay, we got that one, thank you.
2: Okay, this is Byford checking the DSLR in the public toilet of the bus, pull over.
1: Byford, we got that one, thank you.
2: Second one now, thanks.
1: Yeah, we just got the first one, not the second.
2: Not the speaker.

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0: Bay, Coburn and Tampa.
1: Coburn receiving, over.
0: Coburn, there was a points issue last night on platform 3. The train is currently there. We'll be making the second service. You'll have another train arrive on platform 3 shortly. That'll make the first service. Over.
1: Which train's making the first service, over?
0: The train that will be arriving shortly will make the first service. The train that's on your platform now is making the second service, over.
1: Thank you. Coming out.
2: 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Public Times Tower.

0: Police, this is Radio Street. Did you see the Duras in public toilet? Over.
1: Park Street Vice, we've received the Duras.
0: It's North Street out.

0: Good morning, base. This is PK Redcliffe requesting for radio check. Over.
1: You are clear.
0: Thank you, base. PK Redcliffe. Sorry, over.

0: This is PJ Redcliffe checking if you have received our public toilet alarm. Over.
1: Roger, thank you. Received that.
0: Thank
2: you. Base Kennington, checking Juris. Over. Base Kennington, checking Juris in the public toilet. Over.

0: Kennington, over.
1: Thanks, Kennington. Receive that.
2: Base, base. DGS only. Checking the duty alarm in the public toilet. Over.
1: Received your duress.

0: again, Jerusalem, Thornley Station, over.
1: Yeah, negative, Thornley. If you could just try it again. Thornley Base, received it.
0: Good morning, base. Did you have a conversation with the Islamic Public Toilet, over?

0: Base, good morning. CSO Base, water testing the Eastern Public Drift Alarm. Over.
1: Yeah, Base, water receive that duress.
0: Base, CSO Base, water receive. Please stand by for the Eastern Staff Drift Alarm. Over.

network. This is Glenlow. 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

0: Hi, this is Calvin Scott testing Duris in the public toilet. Over.
1: Roger, Calvin Scott, received the first one.
0: Yeah, copy that, please. Stand by for the second one.

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0: 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Police 500, contact 217's mobile, over.
1: Roger, Delta 7, base received that loud and clear. Have a good shift.
0: Thanks, base. G2, 7 out.

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1: Good morning, Basso. We're receiving you loud and clear.
0: Good morning, likewise, Bassendean out.

0: Roger, check over.
1: Roger, receiving you loud and clear.
0: Likewise, base out. Good morning, base. PTA Maylands, radio check, over.
1: Maylands, base, receiving you loud and clear.
0: Likewise, base, have a good shift. Maylands out.

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0: London base, Delta 15, code 01 on the Thornley Coble line, utilising Whiskey Tango 9017, 9016, fleet 509, contactable on 15 mobile. Over.
1: Thanks, Delta 15. We've received that loud and clear. Have a good shift.
0: Cheers, mate. 15 out.

0: say PT Airport Central requesting the duration of the disabled toilet, please, over.
1: Roger, thanks, Airport. We've received your duration.
0: Thank you, PT Airport Central. 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
5: Call sign for Bates, go ahead.
4: Bates, it was Delta 11. We're just going code 01 on the High Wycombe line. We have Whiskey Tango 9046, 9056, fleet 303. Delta 11's mobile, over.
5: Roger, thanks, Delta 11. Bates received that loud and clear. Have a good shift.
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5: At Midland CSA, we're not getting the toilet address there, but there may be some issue that we need to sort out, so we'll organise that as the morning progresses.
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2: 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We've got Whiskey Tango is 90354, 90344 in Fleet 503 in contact with White 14's phone.
1: 14, base received loud and clear, have a good shift.

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1: Go ahead, mate.
0: At car park level 3 is no connection, so me no power to it.
1: Roger, I'll note it down. It's an ongoing issue at the moment, it seems. Thanks.
0: Midland, out.

0: PTA Nicholson Road, testing toilet dress line, over.
1: Yeah, Nick, we said that one's come through.
0: Thank you both, Nicholson.

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1: Currently 05, Lakeland 3501, handheld 9085, 9088, Delta 9 to mobile phone.
0: Copy that, 9. Have a good shift.

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1: Back in with the driver, train leaving Jundalup as we speak, over.

0: Ranford Road, checking to do a salam in the public toilet. 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
1: Yeah, just received that, Ranford. 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Thank you.

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1: Roger, Wiseman Park, that's received.
0: Thank you, PGA Wiseman Park, out.

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1: Delta 1, code 01 on the Fremantle line, Whiskey Tango 9114, 9126, Fleet 602, and 1 mobile. Over.
0: Delta 1, base, receive that, loud and clear. Have a good shift.
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1: Go ahead to base.
0: Hi, base, it's port off here. Could you do a review on platform 5 outside the female toilet? There's a bag on the windowsill here that the TO is pointing towards. Could you do a quick review to see who that is, please?
1: Roger, we'll have a look. Just stand by. You're with the bag now?
0: Correct. But partner's actually standing right next to the bag right now, outside the female toilet on platform 5.
1: Roger, we'll have a look and get back in a sec.
0: That's great, Bruce. Thank you.

0: Delta 6. Delta 6, go ahead. Bay Delta 6, going code 01 on the Yanchep line. I go Whiskey Tango is 9385 and 9295. Fleet number 494. Contact one Delta 6 mobile, over.
1: Roger, Delta 6, base received that loud and clear. Have a good shift.
0: Thank you.
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3: Sounds good, mate. 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
1: Bellagura base, we've received your duress.

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0: Delta 13, gang code 01 on the airship line, Whiskey Tango 9303 and 9304, fleet number 619, contact 4113's mobile.
1: Yeah, sorry, Delta 13, someone cut over the top of you. You'll just have to go again with your second Whiskey Tango, please.
0: Second Whiskey Tango 9304.
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1: Receiving Delta 2, go ahead.
0: Delta 2, go on code 01 on the Arbordale line with Whiskey Tango's 9413 and 9181 in Fleet 73, contactable on Delta 2's mobile.
1: Roger, thank you, Delta 2. Base received that loud and clear. Have a good shift.

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0: Roger, if you couldn't hear me, could you just try that 5 o'clock phone again and we'll just double check it before we report it?
1: Roger that, I can hear you properly, but I will try again.
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0: Checking due to Salam, over.
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0: Base, Lakeland South.

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1: Go ahead.
0: Hi, Midland. Could you have a look at the next service into yourself, the back carriage, for a set of keys? Gentleman's lost his keys. If you just have a look for me, I'll get back to me.
1: Very light of PCI. Midland, call him. Stations unable to do that. Thank you.
2: This is Nova. A bunch of keys. Which carriage is it in?

0: Redlands staff, power staff. Yeah. The service is probably coming into your cell phone.
1: To check. Could you repeat your message, please? This is PGA Midland, over.

CS Apart, this is PTA Econ. CS Apart receiving. CS Apart, we have a bunch of keys, member of public just handed. It might be that one the Midland was calling to you. So if you can check that one, thanks.

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1: Go ahead, Molly.
0: Checking Adur Salam in public disabled wallet, over.
1: Save that, Molly.
2: Last call sign regarding the keys. Can you mention that again, please?
3: CS Airport, we have been given the keys with the portal opener. Can you...
2: Yeah, this pair of staff confirmed those are the keys we're looking for.
3: I'm heading down to platform 5.
2: That's great, thank you.

0: Bay. Eglinton, Bay. Toilet alarm, over.
1: Thank you, Eglinton. We've received that address.
0: Roger, thank you.

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1: Bull Creek receiving.
0: Yeah, the train on platform 2 is currently having mechanical issues.
1: Message received, and thank you. We'll go.

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0: Can you confirm, like, whether the TBM machine at Claremont is working or not? Over.
1: As far as I'm aware, it's working. Nothing has been reported to me.
0: Roger that. Over.
1: CSA Claremont, Claremont TBM control, over.
2: I'm receiving.
1: Confirm your ticket machines are working, over.
2: Yeah, stand by. They were this morning. I'll just have a look.
1: Roger, receive.

0: good day, Coburn. This is 10, over.
1: Coburn receiving, over.
0: Coburn, next service into you. Will be terminating on platform 2, over.
1: Receive that. 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Coburn out.
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0: 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CSA Butler, this is 10-7.
1: We're receiving, go ahead, moving over.
0: Butler, next service towards Perth, we'll be doing the Bobo's, currently having mechanics.
1: Roger.

0: Claremont. Claremont base.
1: Receiving.
0: Good morning. Train that's just left Daglish on its way to you. L142, I believe it's towards the front of a train. Member of public has called up stating that there is a female not feeling well on the train, feeling a bit nauseous. Just wondering if you could poke your head in and check that out.
1: We'll have a look.

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0: Oscar one, Wombra, over.
1: Yeah, go ahead, Wombra.
0: I see one man with a bike, platform number one, and I advised him he's not allowed, but he said that he'll risk a fine, over.

0: Victor 7, Oscar 1, your location.
1: Delta 15,
0: you're in the city. Yeah, Roger, Delta
2: 9, I presume you're down near Mandra. Roger, we're behind that train.
0: Yeah, Roger, out to you, Victor 7, Oscar 1. Oh, yeah, this push bike guy at Warmbra, head your direction. If you can maybe try and intercept him if he stays on board.
1: Cover that.

0: November 1, November 1, this is Rev 13. Are you available for IMS? Over.
1: Yeah, Rev 13, November 1, you can give me a call.

0: Claremont might be front of the rear of the service, I think. L142, wherever that is.
1: Clarkson, this is Butler. Sir, it's just departed Butler now, mate.

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0: Bike just left Warmbra now, door 6,

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1: Receiving,
0: if you could just make a note, Ian Blackburn will be arriving at Horseshoe 1 at 8:10 for assistance. You could just put that in the diary or make a note somewhere.
1: Base, Ian Blackman, 10 past, Horseshoe 1. Thank you.
2: Base, Claremont.
0: Go ahead.
2: 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She only had jelly beans for breakfast over.
0: Sounds nutritious.

0: 8 Coburn, this is 10 Sava.
1: Coburn receiving, over.
0: Coburn, the next train on platform 2 is not a change out. I'm not sure of its destination yet, but it's not terminating at Coburn, over.
1: Receive that. Thank you, Coburn.

0: Bay, Coburn, that train's running to Rockingham. 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
1: Was that express or all stops? 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
0: All stations.
1: So please, over now.

0: Attention staff on the Mandra and Yanchep lines, you're 727 Coburn to Perth and your 748 Perth to Whitford have both been cancelled. In south.
1: This is
0: 748
1: or 748 over.
0: 748, it's the 806 into Whitford, over.
1: Roger, Whitford
0: out. Attention staff on the Mandra line, you're 737. Mandra to Perth will be starting its run from Rockingham. Pins out. CSA Rockingham, this is Penn Sava.
2: Rockingham receiving, go ahead, Penn.
0: Rockingham, service into you at 7:30 approximately. We'll be terminating at your station. Over.
2: Yeah, message received. Thank you, Penn.
0: CSA Perth, this is Penn Sava. Service into you at 7:18 from Midland. We'll go to platform 6 and that'll split. If you could detrain that service, the run to Fremantle at this stage is cancelled. Over.
3: Service. 7:28.
0: Attention staff on the Fremantle line, you're 7:19. First, the Fremantle service is cancelled due to mechanical issues. In south.

0: Victor 7, Victor 7, Oscar 1. Yeah, your bike bandit alighted at Rockingham, so you can disregard.
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2: That's correct, that's normal, that's coming from Ellenbrook, so that change out is cancelled. 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
2: Servicing to you at 7:27 on Platform 2 will be terminating. Over.
4: Acknowledged, 7:27, that service will be terminating at Platform 2. Subiaco out.

0: US, alarm at Butler, over.
1: Roger, thank you, Butler. Received George US.
0: Thanks, base. Butler out.
2: Staff at Bull Creek. Bull Creek base.
3: Roger, just had a call from Philip Loons. He's on the 202 bus. I'm not sure what stand that arrives at. Says he'll be there in the next 10 minutes if you can assist him onto the train.
0: Message written. UVB, thank you, base. Bull Creek out.

0: GSA, Coburn, this is Ben. Sorry, I'm updating the voice now. That's a man, good train. Over.
1: Receive that. Over now.

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0: 1, Oscar 1, PTA, Warwick, over.
1: Hey, go ahead, Warwick.
0: We've got a passenger heading towards with the bike. He's just on the ramp. He's going to Perth, over.
1: Yeah, roger. Delta 6, Oscar 1, ERT, intercept that one.
2: Delta 6 receiving, just departing the city, over.
1: Yeah, roger. We'll track this bike, see where it goes.
3: PTA 6-7, over.
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1: Engine receiving. The next one is not terminating, it's the one after. Over.
0: Yeah, you copy that. Thank you.
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4: BC Underground, CS Underground, this is Bull Creek, over. CS Underground, receiving, over. Underground, this is PJ Bull Creek, Philip Loom departed, door 2, I repeat. Philip Loom departed door 2. Just VIP Philip Loom door 2. See you soon again now.

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0: Are you able to check if the ticket machine is working or not? If one of the conversation ladies said the seat right is saying to buy car, but the ticket machine is not working. Are you able to check for me?
1: Just doing that now. Ticket machines are functioning correctly.

0: Cape Perth.
1: Engine receiving.
0: The Fremantle that just left platform 7 is showing 4 car, but it was actually a 3.
1: I roger, thanks for that. I'll take that.

0: platform 67. Could you please update the board? We're still stuck on Fremantle. Over.
1: Roger, updating now. South on platform 7, that's a Fremantle train arriving now as well. Over.
0: 10, KTA 67 out.

0: 1, Warwick.
1: Yeah, roger. We saw him get on second last door.
0: Warwick out.
1: Yeah, roger. Delta 6, Oscar 1, you copy that? Second last door, train just left Warwick, push bike. Told not to, then deliberately tried to avoid the staff to get on.
0: Yeah, roger that, Oscar 1, Delta 6 received.

0: Oscar 1, this is Sterling.
1: Yeah, go ahead, Sterling. I see him on the platform.
0: Roger.
1: Delta 6, Oscar 1, you copy that. Our mail's at Sterling. About to come up the list if you could deal with him.
2: Oscar 1, Delta 6, you're at Sterling now. What's the description of the mail?
1: Yeah, I see one male, black shorts, backpack, push bike.
2: Roger, received.

0: Base, this is Yanchip, just testing the toilet duress alarm, over.
1: Thanks, Yanchip, we've received that duress.

0: Control, GVM Control, this is underground stuff, please.
1: GVM receiving, go ahead.
0: VIP Philip with me, can you please arrange the your stuff to take him? Thank you.
1: You're safe.
2: Sorry, base, I might have missed it. Have you received the Yanchep toilet address line, over?
3: All good, Jace. Yes, we have received the Yanchep address. Thank you.
2: Thank you very much, Lee Yanchep out.
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Base, can you have camera at base water platform number 4?

0: Bayswater cameras are up. Is it the male walking away from you in the grey pants, black jumper?
1: Yes, best. Seeing you to clear the cameras. Thank you.
0: Roger, clear.

0: PCA Vic Park. PCA Vic Park. This is PCA Coburn. Over.
1: Sorry, CFA 67. We've just had a big fall on the escalators from the Eastern Concourse to platform 67.
2: Roger, Perth. Stand by for cameras.
3: Auburn Vic Park receiving. Go ahead.
0: A Vic Park, this is Coburn. VIP Ken has just departed Coburn now, door 2.
3: See you, VIP Ken, door 2.
2: Cameras are up, Perth.
0: Coburn out.

Attention staff on the Yanchep and Mandra lines, please advise your 819 Whitford to Perth, your 8642 Perth to Coburn, your 917 Coburn to Perth, and the service to Clarkston at 938 are all cancelled. Pinch out.